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9: Line, what do you want to hear?
10: Hi, can I hear Ghetto Superstar?
9: Oh, by what's that guy's name? Old Dirty Bastard.
10: Yepper.
9: And Praz. That's a good song. How'd you remember it?
10: I'm a big Wu-Tang fan.
9: A big Wu-Tang fan, yeah. God, I forgot about that. I forgot about the song. I mean, I haven't heard it in a long, long, long time. What's your name?
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9: And where are you calling from, Holly?
10: I'm calling from Winnipeg. Can I also do a quick shout-out?
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10: 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Keep your head up, my girl. I love you.
9: All right. Well, let's play it now. Thanks for calling Liveline.

0: Weekend, Party Songs Weekend. My name is Mason. Thank you so much for being here with us tonight. We're all about you, all requests, shout-outs, and dedications. And now...
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0: Yes, now. 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Clearly, we know it's something opening. 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But what are we opening? 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That's 85 Liveline.
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0: 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What are you doing? Where are you going? 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One of my favorite parts about doing this show is obviously we get to hear from different walks of life all over the country, some even from globally. 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

0: 1041. You are on Liveline. What should we play?
1: Oh, that's so crazy. Oh, my God. Can you play Crazy in Love by Beyonce?
0: Crazy in Love. Cool. What's your name?
1: Philip.
0: Where are you calling from?
1: I'm calling from Alabama. I'm with my friends. We went on a road trip to get our friend. We've got an hour away, but we're on our way back home now.
0: And is that what you say when you get to the gas station? Philip.
1: Yes, sir.
0: So how long is the road trip?
1: About an hour and a half, but we have, like, maybe, I think, 30 minutes now.
0: Oh, that's not too bad.
1: Yeah, it's not too bad.
0: And where are you coming from?
1: Coming from

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11: 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This is Liveline. What do you want to hear?
12: Can I hear The Cure by Olivia Rodrigo?
11: Oh, yes. That's one of my favorite songs of the past 5 years. Which is crazy because there's so many good songs. And I think this is probably her best.
12: Yeah, I like her style of singing. Plus, her voice is fantastic, and I love the beat to it too.
11: Yeah, especially when it gets going, because it starts out kind of slow. You don't know where it's gonna end up, and then just explodes.
12: Yeah,
11: like my anger. Ah! What's your name? Where are you calling from?
12: I'm John Ligon, calling from Clay County, Alabama.
11: Thanks for calling Live Line. Here's Olivia Rodrigo.

0: This is Lifeline on the Party Songs Weekend. My name's Mason. Thank you for being here tonight. We're having so much fun. The phones are not as busy as they usually are. Usually the weekends are when they explode and nobody can get through. But if you've had troubles in the past, right now's your shot. Just pick it up and dial, like the old days, 85-LIVELINE. You know, back in my day, we used to take pictures on a camera. Now it's like... you take pictures on a phone. And back in the day, everybody only had like one picture, you know, because 100 years ago, it took so long to take a picture. You had to stand there for like 5 minutes while it developed and got the lighting all right. Nowadays, it's like, hey, you want to see 30,000 pictures of my grandfather? It's absolutely ridiculous the times that we're living in. But if you're feeling nostalgic, we are in luck because Rewind starts in 15 minutes with an hour of your throwbacks. 85-LIVELINE's the number, so please call us right now and we'll pick up, put you on the air all over North America. You can say anything you want and we'll play anything you want. 85-LIVELINE!
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28: I got Ben Ginder. I just heard you say there ain't been many calls. So.
0: Yeah, I mean, we had enough to do the show, but yeah. It's much, much slower than usual.
28: Oh, yeah, perfect. I'm on a... get in on some of the contest stuff too. I'd like to get my name put into some of this stuff because I listen. You know what? I was really mad when, because it comes out of Decorah, Iowa, when they, because it was a heavy metal hard rock station when they turned it into Hawk, but I'm like, this is my new favorite station. He plays freaking awesome music.
0: Oh, thank you. Well, the reason we're so good at night is it's all requests. It's all programmed by listeners like you.
28: Yeah, well, and I love that, that Lifeline, because I listen to that work all the time.
0: And you said you like rock music?
28: Well, I do. I like everything. Metallica, everything heavy, and yeah, whatever.
0: Well, you must like that new song by Dexter and the Moonrocks, which is rock, and it's really big. It's one of our most requested songs tonight, Freaking Out. Have you heard it?
28: No, I don't think I have. Why don't you play? Hey, can you? Because I actually called for a certain one. Can you play me too?
0: All right. Yeah, what's
28: I've
0: the
28: never
0: other
28: been
0: one?
28: To before. I want that one and then "Smooth Criminal" by Michael Jackson.
0: You are in luck because actually the last person I talked to on the phone requested "Smooth Criminal." We're going to do it during Lightline Rewind in just a few minutes.
28: Perfect. Thank you. I'm just finishing up at work.
0: All right.
28: I'm in a little bar restaurant in Granger, Minnesota.
0: Cool, man.
28: I'm a cook down here. That's struggling with the heat. Oh, it's freaking hot.
0: Well, we'll cool you off. Thanks for calling, Lifeline.
28: Thank you.

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15: On the Party Songs Weekend, it's Liveline Rewind, the Hour of Throwbacks. And my name's Mason. We've got room for a couple more, but you better call now, 85 Liveline. Hello.
16: Hi, I would like to request Aaliyah. Do you have anything of Aaliyah you could play?
15: Yeah, how about Try Again?
16: Yes, that'd be perfect.
15: That's a really good song. 2000. And what's your name? Where are you calling from?
16: My name is Tanisha. I'm calling from Bemidji, Minnesota.
15: You know, this song was produced by Timbaland.
16: Oh, okay.
15: It's one of his first big hits. He went on, obviously, to do all the big Justin Timberlake and Nelly Furtado songs, too.
16: Oh, okay.
15: And it's funny, because Aaliyah dated R. Kelly.
16: Oh, wow. And I did not know them.
15: She did all these interviews across the country, and they asked how old she was, and she's like, oh, I'm 18. And a couple of years later, when she had another song, oh, I'm 18. And she passed away very young in a plane accident.
16: Yes, definitely. Too young, it was sad.
15: Music lives on forever. We'll play your song. Thanks for calling Liveline.
16: Thank you. Have a good day.

0: countdown of North America's most requested songs starts now. Liveline Big Three.
1: Oh, yes. And here we are with 55 seconds left before the commercials cut me off. Malcolm Todd, Earrings is number three. Ariana Grande, Hate That I Made You Love Me is number two. And the most requested song tonight on this fabulous July weekend of summer 2026. Baby Doll, Dominic Fike again. The song from 8 years ago, which never dies. People love it. It's so short and fun. My name is Mason. There's seriously nowhere else in the world I would rather be than right here pushing these buttons, answering the phones, playing all this great music just for you. And we're back next week to do it all over again. The best is yet to come. You stay positive. Surround yourself with good people. You can have anything you want in life. It's very simple. Just follow these steps. Be your dream.
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1: Do you have Talk to Me?
0: Talk to me. Be the man that I need.
1: Yeah.
0: That's called Man I Need by Olivia Dean.
1: You have it?
0: Yes. Yes, we do. And we'll play it. What's your name?
1: Jolie,
0: where are you calling from?
1: Mason, I think we both know this.
0: Oh, Shelbyville, Indiana.
1: Yeah.
0: Of course. What? So you're getting sassy with me now. You're getting too comfortable.
1: You know, I've called you so many times.
0: I know, but if we just assume who you are every time, it'll be really embarrassing the one time that it's not you.
1: Oops.
0: Either that,
1: okay.
0: Or people think that we have, like, the same person calling us every night, which we do.
1: This one is not me.
0: Well, what are you doing tonight? That's one thing that probably changes every day, though.
1: About to turn into my house.
0: Oh, you're in the car right now? You're almost home?
1: Yeah, we gotta turn and then go up the hill and then turn again and pull into our driveway.
0: Well, I don't think we can play your song that quick. Are you gonna keep listening, though?
1: Yeah, I've got a radio in my bedroom.
0: Oh, good. All right, we'll get in there fast, so we'll play your song. Thanks for calling Live Lane.
1: Thank you.

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1: Waka Waka and Rocco Dan.
2: Wow.
0: That's right. Yeah, you got both of them. Who's this?
1: This is Amaria.
0: Where are you calling from, Amaria?
1: I'm from Columbus, Georgia.
0: Boy, you sound like fun. What's going on tonight?
1: I'm getting my hair done for my pageant.
0: Oh, yeah. How long does that take?
1: It's probably not going to take that long.
0: No? You're pretty simple?
1: Yes, sir.
0: What color is your hair?
1: It's going to be like a black sew-in.
0: Oh, that's your natural color?
1: Yes.
0: Oh, cool. Well, you'll look good in our fabulous black Liveline t-shirt that we're going to send to you in the next 2 weeks. You'll have it. Maybe you can wear it at the pageant. I bet if you do, you'll win.
1: Yes. Thank you.
0: And have a great weekend. Hang on. We'll get your address, Amaria.
1: All right.
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4: Wave weather.
10: Lows level off around 66. Overnight, under clear skies, southerly winds, 5 to 10 miles an hour. Ample sunshine expected. Sunday, daytime highs approaching 88. Chance of thunderstorms. Sunday night, lows level off around 69. Partly cloudy skies. High temperatures reach up to 87. Monday, with a slight chance of thunderstorms. 78, mainly sunny skies. Tuesday, I'm staff meteorologist Ray Miller. Right now, it's 72 degrees.
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16: Wave weather.
17: Lows level off around 66. Overnight, under clear skies, southerly winds, 5 to 10 miles an hour. Ample sunshine expected. Sunday, daytime highs approaching 88. Chance of thunderstorms. Sunday night, lows level off around 69. Partly cloudy skies. High temperatures reach up to 87. Monday, with a slight chance of thunderstorms. 78, mainly sunny skies. Tuesday, I'm staff meteorologist Ray Miller. Currently 71.
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11: Lows level off around 66. Overnight, under clear skies, south winds, 5 to 10 miles an hour. High temperatures reach up to 88. Sunday, mainly sunny skies. Partly cloudy skies. Sunday night, chance of thunderstorms. Lows dip down to about 69. Highs level off around 87. Monday, with a slight chance for storms. 78, mainly clear skies. Tuesday, I'm staff meteorologist Ray Miller. Right now, 71.
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4: Lows level off around 66. Overnight, under clear skies, south winds, 5 to 10 miles an hour. High temperatures reach up to 88. Sunday, mainly sunny skies. Partly cloudy skies. Sunday night, chance of thunderstorms. Lows dip down to about 69. Highs level off around 87. Monday, with a slight chance for storms. 78, mainly clear skies. Tuesday, I'm staff meteorologist Ray Miller. Right now, it's 70 degrees.
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13: Lows level off around 66. Overnight, under clear skies, south winds, 5 to 10 miles an hour. High temperatures reach up to 88. Sunday, mainly sunny skies. Partly cloudy skies. Sunday night, chance of thunderstorms. Lows dip down to about 69. Highs level off around 87. Monday, with a slight chance for storms. 78, mainly clear skies. Tuesday, I'm staff meteorologist Ray Miller. Right now, it's 70 degrees.
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5: Lows level off around 66. Overnight, under clear skies, south winds, 5 to 10 miles an hour. High temperatures reach up to 88. Sunday, mainly sunny skies. Partly cloudy skies. Sunday night, chance of thunderstorms. Lows dip down to about 69. High temperatures reach up to 87. Monday, with a slight chance for storms. 78, lots of sunshine. Tuesday, I'm staff meteorologist Ray Miller. Right now, 69.
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11: Clear skies overnight with a low of 66. South winds 5 to 10 miles an hour. Sunday, 88. Lows dip down to about 68. Sunday night, chance for storms. Mainly clear skies and dry. Monday and Tuesday, upper 80s. Monday, upper 70s by Tuesday. Looking at the long range, 80. Wednesday, 84. Thursday, and 85 on Friday. I'm staff meteorologist Ray Miller. Currently, 71.
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6: weather. Clear skies overnight with a low of 66. South winds 5 to 10 miles an hour. Sunday, 88. Lows dip down to about 68. Sunday night, chance for storms. Mainly clear skies and dry. Monday and Tuesday, upper 80s. Monday, upper 70s by Tuesday. Looking at the long range, 80. Wednesday, 84. Thursday, and 85 on Friday. I'm staff meteorologist Ray Miller. Currently 71.
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15: Wave weather.
16: Clear skies overnight with a low of 66. South winds 5 to 10 miles an hour. Sunday, 88. Lows dip down to about 68. Sunday night, chance for storms. Mainly clear skies and dry. Monday and Tuesday, upper 80s. Monday, upper 70s by Tuesday. Looking at the long range, 80. Wednesday, 84. Thursday, and 85 on Friday. I'm staff meteorologist Ray Miller. Currently, 71.
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13: 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Clear sky.

0: Skies overnight with a low of 66. South winds 5 to 10 miles an hour. Sunday, 88. Lows dip down to about 68. Sunday night, chance for storms. Mainly clear skies and dry. Monday and Tuesday, upper 80s. Monday, upper 70s by Tuesday. Looking at the long range, 80. Wednesday, 84. Thursday, and 85 on Friday. I'm staff meteorologist Ray Miller. Currently, 71.
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9: Clear skies overnight with a low of 66. South winds 5 to 10 miles an hour. Sunday, 88. Lows dip down to about 68. Sunday night, chance for storms. Mainly clear skies and dry. Monday and Tuesday, upper 80s. Monday, upper 70s by Tuesday. Looking at the long range, 80. Wednesday, 84. Thursday, and 85 on Friday. I'm Staff Meteorologist Ray Miller. Right now, 70.
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0: 104 days of summer into the 104 nights under the stars with Wolds RV Sales and the 104 days of summer on Wave 104.1.
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5: Wave weather.
6: 88 today, under mainly sunny skies, winds out of the south, 8 to 15 miles an hour. Chance for storms, tonight lows dip down to about 68, partly cloudy. Mainly clear, tomorrow 88. Dry Tuesday and Wednesday, under mainly clear skies, with highs in the upper 70s. Looking at the long range, 84, Thursday, 85, Friday, and 90 on Saturday. I'm staff meteorologist Ray Miller. Right now, it's 70 degrees.
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11: Wave weather.
12: 88 today, under mainly sunny skies, winds out of the south, 8 to 15 miles an hour. Chance for storms, tonight lows dip down to about 68, partly cloudy. Mainly clear, tomorrow 88. Dry Tuesday and Wednesday, under mainly clear skies, with highs in the upper 70s. Looking at the long range, 84, Thursday, 85, Friday, and 90 on Saturday. I'm staff meteorologist Ray Miller. Right now, it's 70 degrees.
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15: 88 today, under mainly sunny skies, winds out of the south, 8 to 15 miles an hour. Chance for storms, tonight lows dip down to about 68, partly cloudy. Mainly clear, tomorrow 88. Dry Tuesday and Wednesday, under mainly clear skies, with highs in the upper 70s. Looking at the long range, 84, Thursday, 85, Friday, and 90 on Saturday. I'm Staff Meteorologist Ray Miller. Right now, it's 70 degrees.

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11: 88 today, under mainly sunny skies, winds out of the south, 8 to 15 miles an hour. Chance for storms, tonight lows dip down to about 68, partly cloudy. Mainly clear, tomorrow 88. Dry Tuesday and Wednesday, under mainly clear skies, with highs in the upper 70s. Looking at the long range, 84. Thursday, 85. Friday, and 90 on Saturday. I'm staff meteorologist Ray Miller. Right now, it's 70 degrees.
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Sweet like justice, karma is a queen. 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
14: 88 today, under mainly sunny skies, winds out of the south, 8 to 15 miles an hour. Chance for storms, tonight lows dip down to about 68, partly cloudy. Mainly clear, tomorrow 88. Dry Tuesday and Wednesday, under mainly clear skies, with highs in the upper 70s. Looking at the long range, 84, Thursday, 85, Friday, and 90 on Saturday. I'm staff meteorologist Ray Miller. Currently, it's 71 degrees.
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0: bonfires burn brighter during the 104 days of summer with Wolds RV Sales and Wave 104.1.
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6: Wave weather.
7: 88 today, under mainly sunny skies. Winds out of the south, 8 to 15 miles an hour. Chance for storms. Tonight, lows dip down to about 68, partly cloudy. Mainly clear tomorrow, 88. Dry Tuesday and Wednesday, under mainly clear skies, with highs in the upper 70s. Looking at the long range, 84. Thursday, 85. Friday, and 90 on Saturday. I'm staff meteorologist Ray Miller. Right now, 73.
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6: Wave weather.
7: Ample sunshine expected today with daytime highs approaching 88. Southwest winds 8 to 15 miles an hour. Partly cloudy tonight. Chance of thunderstorms. Lows level off around 68. Tomorrow, 88. Mainly sunny Tuesday with a high of 78. 81 Wednesday. A peak at the extended shows 85. Thursday, 84. Friday and 91 on Saturday. I'm staff meteorologist Ray Miller. Currently, it's 75 degrees.
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10: Wave weather.
11: Highs level off around 88 today under mainly clear skies, southwest winds, 10 to 15 miles an hour. Partly cloudy tonight, chance for storms, lows around 68. Lots of sunshine tomorrow, high of 88. Dry with seasonal temps Tuesday and Wednesday, and highs from the upper 70s to the low 80s. Looking further out, 85 Thursday, 84 Friday, and 91 on Saturday. I'm staff meteorologist Ray Miller. Right now, it's 78 degrees.
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2: Good morning. 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I am Pastor Ryan Pumphrey, and it is my honor and privilege to share with you Christ crucified and risen again for the forgiveness of sins for all who believe and call on the name of Jesus. 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One generation to another, may God be praised. Let us prepare our hearts to be nourished by Christ as we join our worship service in progress.
3: One last thing to deal with the estate. Unfortunately, it's the gigantic thing, which is the deed to the house. Everything was transfer on death. The lawyer set everything up that way except the deed on the house. So we'll be waiting probably 6 months to a year to deal with that. We're working with the realtors to try to see what we can do to make sure the thing's not just sitting there empty for a year. Deed-wise, I don't know if there's anything we can do. I think we just have to wait. So patience, right? Somebody said that back there. Patience. Patience teaches you endurance. Just a couple of quick things. LWM is going to Wanigan Park on the 23rd. That's this coming week. So you all are invited, but it does say you need to bring your own lawn chair. So make sure you do that. But come on over at 1:30. We're just going to explore the park. And isn't that the one where the big troll is?
4: Yes.
3: Ah, yes. So if you make it back there to the troll, let me know. On the 24th, Saturday, are these dates right? On the 25th, Saturday, right?
4: Yeah.
3: Okay. LWM bake sale at the event center, 8 a.m. to noon. So if you're baking for that or want to help out, make sure that you get there for that. The radio broadcast on 104.1 is dedicated to Ella, Max, Oakley, Hudson, Brower, from Grandma and Grandpa Ruth and Kurt. We thank you for donating to keep us on the radio and on the air for those who cannot make it. So that is today. They are sponsoring that. The block party is coming up faster than you can say block party. We do need volunteers to help out with some of that. There will be another finalizing meeting on, I believe it's going to be the 2nd of August, that Sunday, right after the service in the narthex. We're just going to talk about what the final thing is that we need to set up and how we're going to run everything, what the parking lot will look like as far as bounce houses and food and things like that. So if you're interested in that meeting and helping us pull this off, make sure you meet with us then on the 2nd. I believe we've got 2 weeks for that one. So, not too bad. Stories of faith. I do not know how well this has been received yet, but I would ask that if you have a story of faith, and this is anything from you were born and you were baptized at Bethlehem Lutheran Church, and you got married here, confirmed here, your children are here, grandchildren, anything like that that you would like, maybe we bind it and put it in the library. It's history of the church. We're all family. We're all history. It doesn't matter what the last names are. We all have found our way into Bethlehem Lutheran Church, and that makes us family. So we would like to have a good family history in our library then after this year is over. Rainforest Falls, registration form. Make sure it's one per child. Also has the medical issues that the child may have that we can put on here. We need to get you all registered and ready to go. This is coming up in about 3 weeks now. So let's make sure we're ready for Rainforest Falls. Never know when the iguana might show up, right? In Rainforest Falls. Yeah. Last thing I got is, if you ordered any clothing for the 125th, it is in the office. Make sure you take that home with you today. I took mine, and they are beautiful. Very well done, and I'm looking forward to wearing those throughout the rest of our celebration and years to come. So, with that said, we're going to start with hymn number 748 today. We're going to use setting number 3 as our communion liturgy.

0: invite you to stand and join with me on page 184, setting free as we make confession of our sins. In the name of the Father, and of the Son, and of the Holy Spirit,
1: amen.
0: Beloved in the Lord, let us draw near with a true heart and confess our sins unto God our Father, beseeching Him in the name of our Lord Jesus Christ to grant us forgiveness. Our help is in the name of the Lord.
1: Who made heaven and earth.
0: I said, I will confess my transgressions unto the Lord.
1: And you forgave the iniquity of my sin.
0: O Almighty God, merciful Father,
1: I, a poor, miserable sinner, confess unto you all my sins and iniquities, with which I have ever offended you, and justly deserve your temple and eternal punishment.
0: I forgive you all of your sins in the name of the Father, and of the Son, and of the Holy Spirit.
1: Amen.
0: Our intro for this morning comes from Psalm 86. Give ear, O Lord, to my prayer. Listen to my plea for grace. Teach me your way, O Lord, that I may walk in your truth. Unite my heart to fear your name. I give thanks to you, O Lord, my God, with my whole heart, and I will glorify your name forever. For great is your steadfast love toward me. You have delivered my soul from the depths of Sheol. O God, insolent men have risen up against me. A band of ruthless men seek my life, and they do not set you before them. But you, O Lord, are a God of mercy and grace, slow to anger and abounding in steadfast love and faithfulness. We sing our hymns of praise.

God, so rule our and govern our hearts and minds by your Holy Spirit, that ever mindful of your final judgment, we may be stirred up to holiness of living here and dwell with you in perfect joy hereafter. Through Jesus Christ, your Son, our Lord, who lives and reigns with you in the Holy Spirit, one God, now and forever.

0: Thus says the Lord, the King of Israel and his Redeemer, the Lord of hosts.
1: I am the first and I am the last. Besides me, there is no God. Who is like me? Let him proclaim it. Let him declare and set it before me, since I appointed an ancient people. Let them declare what is to come and what will happen. Fear not, nor be afraid. Have I not told you from of old and declared it? And you are my witnesses. Is there a God beside me? There is no rock. I know not any. Our epistle lesson is from Romans chapter 8, verses 18 through 27. For I consider that the sufferings of this present time are not worth comparing with the glory that is to be revealed to us. For the creation waits with eager longing for the revealing of the sons of God. For the creation was subjected to futility, not willingly, but because of him who subjected it, in hope that creation itself will be set free from its bondage to decay and obtain the freedom of the glory of the children of God. For we know the whole creation has been groaning together in the pains of childbirth until now. And not only the creation, but we

0: pleads for us with groanings too deep for words. And he who searches hearts knows what is the mind of the Spirit, because the Spirit intercedes for the saints according to the will of God.
1: I invite you to stand for the gospel.

Gospel according to St. Matthew, the 13th chapter. Jesus put another parable before them, saying, "The kingdom of heaven may be compared to a man who sowed good seed in his field. But while his men were sleeping, his enemy came and sowed weeds among the weeds and went away. So when the plants came up and bore grain, then the weeds appeared also. And the servants of the master of the house came and said to him, 'Master, did you not sow good seed in your field? How then does it have weeds?' He said to them, 'An enemy has done this.' So the servants said to him, 'Then do you want us to go and gather them?' And he said, 'No, lest in gathering the weeds, you root up the wheat along with them. Let both grow together until the harvest. And at harvest time, I will tell the reapers, gather the weeds first and bind them in bundles to be burned, but gather the wheat into my barn.' Then he left the crowds and went into the house. And his disciples came to him, saying, 'Explain to us the parable of the weeds of the field.' And he answered, 'The one who sows the good seed is the Son of Man. The field is the world, and the good seed is the children of the kingdom. The weeds are the sons of the evil one, and the enemy who sowed them is the devil. The harvest is the close of the age, and the reapers are angels. Just as the weeds are gathered and burned with fire, so it will be at the end, at the close of the age. The Son of Man will send his angels, and they will gather out of his kingdom all the causes of sin and all lawbreakers, and throw them into the fiery furnace. In that place there will be weeping and gnashing of teeth. Then the righteous will shine like the sun in the kingdom of their Father. He who has ears, let him hear." This is the Gospel of the Lord. Please join me on page 191 as we confess the Nicene Creed today. I believe in one God, the Father of

seated, if there's any youngsters that want to come forward. If not, that's okay. Here we go. I see one put his head down, that one. He had noticed. I'll talk to him too. Thank you for coming up.

0: thought you were coming up.
1: Oh,
0: okay. That's my daughter. She's always a child. All right, well, today, one of our lessons today is about hope. Is there something we hope for? No? What about you? Is there something you hope for? You don't hope for anything.
2: Good day.
0: Oh, well, that's good. Yeah. I hope for a lot of things. One thing I hope for is peace on earth. I hope for a good meal every day. You know, I hope for our celebration to go well coming up here in a couple weeks. I hope for Jesus to come back. There's a couple different things there. Do you hope for a good school year? Yeah. Do you hope for good friends at school? Yeah. Do you hope the homework is easy? Yeah. Yeah. Do you hope that mom and dad do your homework? Yeah. Yeah. Yeah. Sometimes you get handed the paper that says, here, do this. And then if you're like me, you can make it through, see, you can make it to calculus 3 in college, but when you look at this new math that these 4th, 5th, 6th graders are bringing home, forget it. Forget it. It's not even calculus anymore, and I don't know what they're doing. But so you have a lot of hope in life. How about for your family to be healthy, you to be healthy, you know, your mom and dad to be with you for a long time? A lot of different things we can hope for, isn't there? Well, let's pray for something that we hope for, which is Jesus to know who we are. Heavenly Father, we thank you so much that you sent your son Jesus into the world. And we thank you that he knows us by name and he calls us by name. We ask you to be with our youth here at Bethlehem, but also throughout the communities and our families, that as we go forward towards that last day, we never forget who Jesus is. He is the Lamb of God who takes away our sin. And we thank you, Lord, that we get to know him. May we never lose that thought in our hearts. In Jesus' name we pray. Amen. You can grab as much candy as you want. There's a lot of She's going to be sugared up on the way home. 878 is our next hymn.

Grace, mercy, and peace be yours from God our Father and from our Lord and Savior, Jesus the Christ. Amen. There are some things in life that are easy to separate. You probably separated a few things in the last couple days. How many of you separate your whites from your colored clothing? Men, just so you know, if you wash red with white, you never have to do laundry again. You can separate the good apples from the bad ones. Farmers will separate the grain from the chaff. But there are other things that are not so simple. Sometimes truth and error seem to grow side by side, don't they? Good and evil appear to share the same neighborhood, the same workplace, the same family. Sometimes we look around the world, even the same church, good and evil. Lord, why don't you just remove the evil now, is the question. Well, Jesus tells of a farmer who sowed the good seed, and the seed was perfect, and the field was planted exactly how it needed to be. And Jesus then said something kind of startling. While his men were sleeping, his enemy came and sowed weeds among the weeds. While they were sleeping. Notice that Jesus doesn't blame the farmer. The problem isn't with the seed or the field. The problem is the enemy. Jesus explains it further. The sower is the Son of Man. The field is the world. The good seed, the children of the kingdom. The weeds are the children of the evil one, and the evil one is the devil. Reminds us that evil is never God's creation. God created everything that is good. Sin entered because of an enemy. An enemy that invaded God's good field. See, the devil delights in planting confusion, division, temptation, false teachings, hatred, unbelief. Wherever Christ plants faith, Satan attempts to plant doubt. As a Christian, you ever feel like you're being attacked more by Satan than somebody who isn't a Christian? It happens because Satan knows he already has that person in his pocket. He's got to work extra hard for us. He has to make sure that he can get us, so he does everything he can. And it seems like the attacks never stop. Well, the enemy continues to work, but I want to talk to you about just a couple of different things that pop to mind here. The servant's solution to the problem. They notice the weeds. They notice the problem. And they say, should we pull it up? It seems like common sense to me, right? All through BK, if there's a problem, go solve the problem. Don't let it fester with everything else. Fix the problem. Remove the evil. Clean everything up. It's our instinct in the world. It's how we fight. We see the evil and we want it. We want immediate justice. There was a beautiful moment on my way home from Ohio. Your pastor was not doing a bad speed. But the guy behind me and then around me and in front of me did. And to see those lights coming up behind you is a little frightening. But to see them go past you and get behind the guy who was tailgating and speeding past you is justice. That's what we want. Oh, that is what we want. Immediate justice. When somebody hurts us, we want the consequences right there. We want it done now. When we see corruption, falsehood, wickedness, we want God to act. Jesus, do it now. Why are you waiting? Well, the farmer says, no. Don't go get the weeds. Lest in gathering the weeds, you root up the wheat along with them. So the roots have become intertwined.
That's our brokenness in this world. We are mixed in with the brokenness. The weeds do have a hold of our roots. And the servants, if they rush to pull out that weed, much of what we are and what we believe might go with it. Sometimes what appears obvious to us is not obvious to God, because He has a better plan. So the servant's solution is not always right. Sometimes we need the next point, which is God's patience and mercy. To me, this is one of the most comforting parts of the parable. God's patience. He delays judgment. Not because He ignores it. He doesn't ignore the evil. It's not because He approves of sin. He is patient. Every extra day before the harvest is another day for repentance. Every sunrise, another invitation to believe in a Creator. Every sermon preached, every baptism celebrated, every communion received, evidence that God is still gathering people. Well, Peter says in 2 Peter 3, the Lord is not slow to fulfill His promise, but is patient toward you, not wishing that anybody should perish, but that all should reach repentance. See, the delay of judgment is not a weakness for God. It's His mercy. Imagine if Christ returned before you came to faith. Imagine if the harvest had come before baptism or before the Lord's Supper. Imagine if judgment had arrived before God called you through His Word. See, God's patience has been your salvation. And He has more people out there yet to bring into His family. The third part is, we don't always know who is wheat. Think of Saul. Saul, he looked like a weed, didn't he? He went around, he persecuted Christians, imprisoned believers. He approved of Stephen being stoned to death. If the servants had removed Saul early, they would have had no Apostle Paul. God transformed what everyone else assumed was hopeless. That's why the church does not exist to pronounce final judgment. We proclaim repentance. We preach Christ crucified. We preach forgiveness of sins. We leave the final separation to the Lord. That's His job. And thankfully it is. The next point is, there will be a harvest. Some hear the parable and think judgment never comes, and Jesus says exactly the opposite. The harvest is certain. The angels will come. The weeds will be gathered. The righteous will shine like the sun in the kingdom of their Father. See, Jesus speaks of complete certainty. Something is going to happen. There is both heaven and hell. There is both salvation and judgment. There is both grace and justice. And the patience of God has an appointed end. That reality gives urgency to the Christian mission. Every person we meet is someone Christ desires to save. Every conversation about Jesus matters. Every invitation to worship matters. And every witness to the gospel matters, because the harvest is coming. I had another lucky moment on my way home. Went to the rest area, and this, I believe, was in Indiana. Because I refuse to get gas in Illinois. Now, we'll get to the prices at some other time, but let's just say Illinois was a dollar something more than Indiana. And so I'm at the rest area, and they have a nice little Sbarro pizza place, so I got my little slice of pizza, and I'm sitting in the window seat. Here comes 8 buses. All high school kids. And
thinking to myself, I'm glad I got my food already. Come to find out, they're all wearing the same shirts. They are all a youth group. How you have 300 in your youth group, I don't know, but I would love it. All of them are on a youth trip. So I had these little ducks. Jeeps. I don't know why, but people put ducks on your window, and that they put them on your mirrors, and then when you get ducked, you're supposed to put it in your windshield. Well, the ducks that we have, that we gave the kids on Easter, that say that Jesus loves you, I had 8 of them. So I gave them to each bus driver and said, hand these to one of the kids, whoever. I'm guessing the bus drivers probably kept them at least till the end of the trip. But it was a great witness to me that these kids, 300 or so of them, were out on this mission journey. Beautiful to see this. Well, that's the good news, right? The good news is God is always working. And even if there are weeds, we are the wheat. And here's the greatest surprise of our gospel reading. Jesus does not say that wheat exists because it made better choices than the weeds. Wheat exists because the Son of Man planted it. Our salvation begins and ends with Christ. He sowed us. He used his words to do it. He called us in baptism. He nourishes us. He will today. He lived among the sinners. He endured attacks of the enemy. He bore the curse of sin. On the cross, judgment fell on him. So now, what do? We live while wheat and weeds grow together. We do not despair. We do not become impatient. We do not abandon hope. Pastor Johnson said it perfectly in the sermon for my mother's funeral. Ours is a living hope. Ours is a living hope. It does not die. It is always there. You hope for what you can't see. We can't see Christ right now. But we hope for him and we feel him. And we know he's there. We have proof. We have his word. We have his true body and blood. Trust in Christ when evil seems to flourish. Pray for those who do not yet believe. Continue sowing the seed of God's word. Remember that God is patient. And look forward to the day that Christ calls you home. See, when he calls you home, there's no more temptation. No more weeds going around the roots. No more cancer, no more funerals, tears, sin. It's all gone. Glorious kingdom. Christ the Son. God the Father. All of what Jesus is promising will be fulfilled. The enemy, gone. His word will still live forever. His grace will still be there forever. His patience will still save us. His harvest is coming. That's the good news. In Jesus' name, amen. I invite you to stand. We'll sing our offertory and then we'll collect our offering.

0: stand for prayer. Let us pray for the whole church of God in Christ Jesus and for all people according to their needs. The whole earth is yours, O Lord, and you have charged us with its care. Make us good stewards of your creation until that time when you set it free from its bondage to decay and give it to us anew in the kingdom of your Son. Lord, in your mercy,
1: hear our prayer.
0: Lord, continue to raise up witnesses in this and every place who faithfully proclaim your word. Grant that your church may remain good soil, bringing forth an abundant harvest. Bless all pastors and church workers as they sow your word in the fields entrusted to them. Lord, in your mercy,
1: hear our prayer.
0: Heavenly Father, pour out the blessing of your Holy Spirit on the delegates who are assembled in convention this week. 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Give us courage to do with integrity what we promise. 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Only let our manner of life be worthy of the gospel of Christ. Lord, in your mercy,
1: hear our prayer.
0: Gentle Lord, visit the homes of your people, that they may be places where faith is nurtured and where we learn to live our new lives in holiness and righteousness. Lord, in your mercy,
1: hear our prayer.
0: Loving God, we thank you for the gift of health. Hear our prayers on behalf of the sick, the aged, the infirm, the mourning, or the dying, especially our prayer request, Pastor Pumphrey and family, Neil, Alden and Donna, Kenny, Joanna, Hank, Roxanne, Mike and Linda, Laverne, Peggy and Doris, Sherry and David, Scott, Dwayne, Ken, Eileen, and Lola. And for those who have had surgery this week, continue the healing process within them. Grant them healing in accord with your will, and give them grace to sustain every need, Lord, in your mercy.
1: Hear
0: our prayer. O Lord, preserve us in hope for what we do not see. Grant that we would receive your Holy Supper with hearts free from pride, presumption, or any other sin that would profane his precious body and blood. May we rejoice in his bodily presence for our forgiveness, Lord, in your mercy.
1: Hear our prayer.
0: Redeemer and Lord of hosts, the future is in your hands. Remove all fear from us and keep us mindful that the sufferings of this present time are not worth comparing with the glory that is to be revealed in us. Through Jesus Christ, our Lord, who is worshipped together with you and the Holy Spirit, one God, now and forever. Amen. I invite you to join with me in the service of the sacrament, found on page 194. The Lord be with you. Lift up your hearts. Let us give thanks unto the Lord our God. It is truly meet, right, and salutary that we should at all times and in all places give thanks to you, Holy Lord, Almighty Father, everlasting God, through Jesus Christ our Lord, who out of love for his fallen creation humbled himself by taking on the form of a servant, becoming obedient unto death, even death upon a cross. Risen from the dead, he has freed us from eternal death and given us life everlasting. Therefore, with angels and archangels and with all the company of heaven, we laud and magnify your glorious name, evermore praising you and

Our Lord Jesus Christ, on the night when he was betrayed, took bread. And when he had given thanks, he broke it and gave it to the disciples and said, "Take, eat. This is my body, which is given for you. This do in remembrance of me." In the same way also, he took the cup after supper, and when he had given thanks, he gave it to them, saying, "Drink it, all of you. This cup is the New Testament in my blood, which is shed for you for the forgiveness of sins. This do as oft as you drink it in remembrance of me." The peace of the Lord be with you all.

0: thank you for listening to today's broadcast of our worship at Bethlehem Frazee. We pray that we have been a blessing to you as you are truly a blessing to us. One generation to another, may God be praised. Until we meet again, God's richest blessings be upon you.
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11: Level off around 88 today, under mainly clear skies, southwest winds, 10 to 15 miles an hour. Partly cloudy tonight, chance for storms, lows around 68. Lots of sunshine tomorrow, high of 88. Dry with seasonal temps Tuesday and Wednesday, and highs from the upper 70s to the low 80s. Looking further out, 85 Thursday, 84 Friday, and 91 on Saturday. I'm staff meteorologist Ray Miller. Right now, it's 80 degrees.
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0: level off around 88 today under mainly clear skies. Southwest winds 10 to 15 miles an hour. Partly cloudy tonight, chance for storms, lows around 68. Lots of sunshine tomorrow, high of 88. Dry with seasonal temps Tuesday and Wednesday, and highs from the upper 70s to the low 80s. Looking further out, 85 Thursday, 84 Friday, and 91 on Saturday. I'm staff meteorologist Ray Miller. Right now, it's 80 degrees.
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12: Highs level off around 88 today under mainly clear skies. Southwest winds 10 to 15 miles an hour. Partly cloudy tonight, chance for storms. Lows around 68. Lots of sunshine tomorrow, high of 88. Dry with seasonal temps Tuesday and Wednesday, and highs from the upper 70s to the low 80s. Looking further out, 85 Thursday, 84 Friday, and 91 on Saturday. I'm staff meteorologist Ray Miller. Right now, it's 82 degrees.
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6: Level off around 88 today under mainly clear skies. Southwest winds 10 to 15 miles an hour. Partly cloudy tonight. Chance for storms. Lows around 68. Lots of sunshine tomorrow. High of 88. Dry with seasonal temps Tuesday and Wednesday, and highs from the upper 70s to the low 80s. Looking further out, 85 Thursday, 84 Friday, and 91 on Saturday. I'm staff meteorologist Ray Miller. Right now it's 82 degrees.
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4: Level off around 88 today under mainly clear skies, southwest winds 10 to 15 miles an hour. Partly cloudy tonight, chance for storms, lows around 68. Lots of sunshine tomorrow, high of 88. Dry with seasonal temps Tuesday and Wednesday, and highs from the upper 70s to the low 80s. Looking further out, 85 Thursday, 84 Friday, and 91 on Saturday. I'm staff meteorologist Ray Miller. Right now, 83.
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3: Wave weather. High of 88 this afternoon, under clear skies, south winds, 10 to 15 miles an hour. 68 tonight, chance for storms. High temperatures reach up to 88 tomorrow, mainly sunny. Lots of sunshine Tuesday, with highs around 78, 81 Wednesday. Taking a look at the extended forecast, 85 Thursday, 84 Friday, and 91 on Saturday. I'm staff meteorologist Ray Miller. Currently, it's 83 degrees.
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9: weather. Bright sunshine this afternoon with daytime highs approaching 88. South winds 10 to 20 miles an hour. Chance of thunderstorms tonight. Lows level off around 68. Mainly cloudy skies expected. Slight chance of rain showers tomorrow. Highs level off around 87. A blend of clouds and sun. Dry and cooler Tuesday and Wednesday with highs from the upper 70s to the low 80s. I'm staff meteorologist Ray Miller. Currently it's 85 degrees.
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9: High temperatures reach up to 88 this afternoon under mainly sunny skies, southerly winds, 10 to 20 miles an hour. Mainly cloudy skies, tonight chance for storms, lows around 68. Sunshine mixed with clouds at times, tomorrow slight chance of rain showers, highs level off around 87. Sunshine mixed with clouds at times, Tuesday with a high of 76. 81 Wednesday. I'm staff meteorologist Ray Miller. Currently, it's 87 degrees.
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9: High temperatures reach up to 88 this afternoon under mainly sunny skies, southerly winds, 10 to 20 miles an hour. Mainly cloudy skies, tonight chance for storms, lows around 68. Sunshine mixed with clouds at times, tomorrow slight chance of rain showers, highs level off around 87. Sunshine mixed with clouds at times, Tuesday with a high of 76, 81 Wednesday. I'm staff meteorologist Ray Miller. Right now, it's 86 degrees.
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4: High temperatures reach up to 88 this afternoon under mainly sunny skies, southerly winds, 10 to 20 miles an hour. Mainly cloudy skies, tonight chance for storms, lows around 68. Sunshine mixed with clouds at times, tomorrow slight chance of rain showers, highs level off around 87. Sunshine mixed with clouds at times, Tuesday with a high of 76, 81 Wednesday. I'm Staff Meteorologist Ray Miller. Right now, it's 86 degrees.
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15: High temperatures reach up to 88 this afternoon under mainly sunny skies, southerly winds, 10 to 20 miles an hour. Mainly cloudy skies, tonight chance for storms, lows around 68. Sunshine mixed with clouds at times, tomorrow slight chance of rain showers, highs level off around 87. Sunshine mixed with clouds at times, Tuesday with a high of 76, 81 Wednesday. I'm staff meteorologist Ray Miller. Right now, 80.
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11: High temperatures reach up to 88 this afternoon under mainly sunny skies, southerly winds, 10 to 20 miles an hour. Mainly cloudy skies, tonight chance for storms, lows around 68. Sunshine mixed with clouds at times, tomorrow slight chance of rain showers, highs level off around 87. Sunshine mixed with clouds at times, Tuesday with a high of 76, 81 Wednesday. I'm staff meteorologist Ray Miller. Right now, 80.
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4: High temperatures reach up to 88 this afternoon under mainly sunny skies, southerly winds, 10 to 20 miles an hour. Mainly cloudy skies, tonight chance for storms, lows around 68. Sunshine mixed with clouds at times, tomorrow slight chance of rain showers, highs level off around 87. Sunshine mixed with clouds at times, Tuesday with a high of 76, 81 Wednesday. I'm staff meteorologist Ray Miller, currently 83.
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6: Wave weather.
7: Chance of thunderstorms tonight. Otherwise, mainly cloudy skies expected. Lows dip down to about 68. Southerly winds 10 to 15 miles an hour. Slight chance for showers tomorrow. Daytime highs approaching 87. A mix of clouds and sun. Lows level off around 62 tomorrow night. Sunshine mixed with clouds at times Tuesday, with highs around 76. 80 Wednesday. I'm staff meteorologist Ray Miller. Right now, 85.
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4: Wave weather. Chance of thunderstorms tonight. Otherwise, mainly cloudy skies expected. Lows dip down to about 68. Southerly winds 10 to 15 miles an hour. Slight chance for showers tomorrow. Daytime highs approaching 87. A mix of clouds and sun. Lows level off around 62 tomorrow night. Sunshine mixed with clouds at times Tuesday, with highs around 76. 80 Wednesday. I'm staff meteorologist Ray Miller. Right now, 85.
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